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1: Near where you stay in Mossel Bay, you can shop your way at Langeberg Mall. There's a game, banks and pick and pay at Langeberg Mall. Find fashion, decor and anything else any day. McDonald's, Cattle Baron and Mug and Bean, what do you say? All your favorite shops and hey, for covered parking you don't have to pay. So shop your way near Voorbaai Bay, Langeberg Mall. It's a way of life.
2: Die motor wat jy ry, vertel 'n storie. Wil jy gesien word as iemand wat meer betaal vir minder of wat minder betaal vir meer? Is jou motorkooplys gebaseer op wat jou vriende en familie altyd gedoen het? Ons by Group 1 Chery in George, Knysna en Mossel Bay wil jou graag uitnooi om ons fantastiese Chery produkte te oorweeg. Kry meer krag, meer tegnologie, meer bekostigbaarheid, meer vir minder. Group 1 Chery, George, Mossel Bay en Knysna. Google ons.
3: 90.1 George, Mossel Bay, Hartenbos, Albertina, Knysna.